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3: Everything was taken care of. So he could be there for what mattered and be ready for what came next. 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

0: melalui Trans-TV Limpas, Dijen Bina Atwil, hadir untuk masyarakat.
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2: A bridge snaps before being swept away as floodwater pours into Nepal's Trishuli River. Video shared on social media shows people running and riding away on motorbikes, realizing how little time they have to get to safety. At this Himalayan border crossing, people on the street could probably hear the danger coming before they could see it. A recently rebuilt, earthquake-resistant building blocked their view of the monster wall of water until it was too late. From this view, you can see the floodwater's ferocious speed and massive scale. People desperately running for their lives have nowhere safe to go. In what appears to be about 20 seconds on video, the flood consumes everything in its path. A row of buses, a four-story building, a bridge, gone, buried beneath a black wall of water. From the air, a helicopter pilot watches the disaster race through the valleys below, sweeping away homes, trees, and roads.
3: The whole scenario, it was horrendous. It was uncanny, anything like you've ever seen before.
2: On this bus in Nepal, passengers spot the giant waves crashing into the bridge behind them. The streets are full of people trying to get away. Panic fills the bus as passengers look out the windows at the horror unfolding. In the same town, from the safety of a hillside temple, people watch helplessly as the deluge of dark water breaks apart a bridge like a toy, dragging it downstream. This video from the Nepal Red Cross captures the speed and strength of the water, whipping around cars and tearing down power lines in its path. The flood came crashing down from high in the Himalayas. Scientists at Kathmandu University believe an avalanche of ice and rock may have blocked a river until the water broke through. A torrent of water, mud, and debris forcing its way downstream, submerging or destroying buildings, tearing villages apart. Mile after mile of these majestic mountain valleys, a dark scar carved into the landscape. Foreign tourists, including Americans, are among the missing. At this vital land gateway between China and Nepal, the mudslide ripped apart roads, knocking out power and communications, leaving communities on both sides of the border cut off. On the ground, people get their first look at what little the flood left behind. And amid the horror, hope. A helicopter makes a daring rooftop rescue, one of many in the hours and days ahead. Will Ripley, CNN, Taipei.
1: Jumlah korban jiwa dan hilang akibat longsor dan juga banjir bandang yang terjadi di perbatasan Nepal dan Tibet terus bertambah. 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